0: 91.9 Javeriana Estéreo, Bogotá. 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Sin fronteras.
1: Now we'd like to do a number that was recorded with us by the great Mongo Santa Maria. We'd like to do our version of Bésame, Mamá.

choices. In New York I found a friend to drown out the other voices. Voices on a cell phone, voices from home, voices of the hard cell, voices down a stairwell in New York. Just got a place in New York.

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And it stung my tongue to repeat

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1: En Javeriana Estéreo, jazz.

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What is this love all about? I'm out. Your kisses right from the start came from your lips, not your heart. 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

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Man wants a place in the sun. Man wants a gal proud to say that she'll become his loving wife.

That's how it goes. And Joe, I know you're getting anxious to close.